0: 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Cause I'm so fucking fabulous.
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0: 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Diva chainsaw, warlocks and a stylist. And the Fulham girls think they're Irish.
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0: High heels on a windowsill. Mind state like a primate. 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

0: estabas? You know where I was at. I was home while you were out with your new boyfriend.
1: ¿Yo? ¿Con otro hombre? Eso es mentira.

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1: 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Electronic Chill Out. Auf Flux FM.